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0: 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Correction, Lieutenant Burke of a structured fire stop. 4646 Patterson driving Titan and Titan Tanker on scene. Thanks. 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
1: Roger, Clinton Controllers. 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Structure fire stop. A Clinton tanker is available. At you, Clinton SCV.
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0: Falk, I'm a 73A mobile Dunedin RV, 76 Midland Highway, Epsom.
1: Roger, pump 73A. It's an elderly patient. Their age is unknown. They're not conscious, not breathing.
0: Roger.

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0: Pump 73A, just an update. The patient is an 85-year-old male and CPR is not in progress.
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1: Kangaroo Flight Day, my friend.
0: Foghorn, can you please mark Inglewood Tanger back online? Thank you.
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1: Jiggy Bass in.
0: Fickle, we've just had an exchange call for a grass fire 245 Marianne Road, the Juka. We'll be responding to the tanker shortly. Just pager activation required for Juka Brigade, thanks.
1: Roger, just confirming grass fire 245 Marianne Road in a Juka. And is that spreading at the moment? Do you have any further?
0: It's quite small, so we'll be responding to the tank shortly. Just pager activation for Juka, thanks.
1: Roger, thank you.

0: 5. I'm the Duke of Tanker on scene 245 Marianne Road and investigating, now known as Marianne Control.
1: Roger, Marianne Control.

0: Fort. 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
0: Maximum firefighter Stevens, Grassland Scrub Fire under control.
1: Roger, we're back for firefighter Stevens for Grassland Scrub Fire under control.

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0: Fargo. Mr. Gapompa is on scene. Do we have a fire ground channel for this event?
1: Roger, Mr. Gapompa, I'm standby. Auntie Marianne, control. 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
0: We're back from Firefighter Stevens, Grass and Scrub Fire. Stop.
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0: 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Ultra light. 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

0: Strike on Pumper 72, you're up Pumper 72, there's a small fire next to a car, Mildura Waves, Connor Trail Street, Deakin Avenue.
1: Roger, Pumper 72 and Area Pump 72. It's located at the car park. There's a small fire next to a vehicle. The caller did say that the vehicle itself is not on fire. It's not spreading or threatening any property.
0: Yeah, Roger, fire coming. You're saying police on site?
1: Pumper 72, and that's a negative. Police are not on scene, but police have been notified. It went via a police call taker.
0: Yeah, Roger.

0: fuck. I'm assuming 279 is wave control.
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2: If I come from Arrow Control, can Arrow SDV enter the scene from the reservoir end?
1: Roger, Arrow Control, that's here, Arrow SDV.
0: Yeah, Roger, copy that. Thanks, Welcome.

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1: 2025 comes in. Plus 2025 comes in.
0: Yeah, 5 is commanded this room at our control. Can I get you your VFSCC to ring me on my mobile? 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
1: Roger, commanded this room, send me your number.
0: Yeah, 5 my number 0419-242-170. I must have a COI detail for the call, I think.
1: Roger, commanded
0: this room,
1: we'll get the FSCC to contact you on figure 0419-242-170.

0: Vicon Smizedale Rehab turning out to structure fire Tobin Street, ARAC?
1: Roger, Smizedale Rehab, just assisting on scene for firefighter welfare. We have it not yet under control. You can proceed, code one.
0: Roger that, will do.

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1: Slow pump is sent.
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2: If I come for salt pumper, if they can come in from the reservoir end, that would be great.
1: Roger, actually, salt pumper one, did you read over that?
0: Roger, thanks, welcome.

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1: All right, Control.
0: Way back, Air Captain, structure fire, under control. Unit 234, Tobin Street, Arat, zero to follow.
1: Roger, we're back from Arat, Captain. Structure fire under control, and it's Unit 2 of 34, Tobin Street. Just go with the secret.

Roger, Sitrep RAC Captain, structure fire in Unit 2, which has gone through the roof. Crews have extinguished the fire, conducted a primary search with no persons found. You're currently blacking out and about to conduct a secondary search and stall to continue for VA wearers.

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0: Firecom, Pumper 73B is out to a vehicle accident. 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
1: Roger, Pumper 73B, it's a two-vehicle collision. One female, 30 to 40-year-old, is trapped in the vehicle. She's conscious breathing, but in some pain. There's no fire. It is causing traffic issues, and all services notified.
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1: Roger.

0: Park, I'm Golden Scope Pampers here to report a lost person stretch.
1: Roger, Golden Square Pampers, a two-vehicle collision, one female, 40-year-old, conscious and breathing. She's mechanically trapped under the dashboard. Police are on scene there with her. No fire, but it is causing traffic problems.
0: Roger, I'll copy.

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Down quicker. Bike on Don's Square cars out to road crash on Haddon Street. Just go on quicker.

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1: Adam Strike Control Zero.
0: Falk, I'm Zero from Gold's Gate. Captain, we have Big Paul, AV, and SES on scene, as well as tow truck companies. We've got a two-vehicle MVA head-on collision. One female currently in the vehicle being attended to by AV.
1: Adam Strike Control Zero, Golden Square Captain. Police, ambulance, SES, and tow trucks on scene. For the two-vehicle head-on collision, one person in the vehicle being attended to by ambulance.
0: Affirmative, Falk, and I'll give you a word back when you're ready.
1: Go ahead.
0: All right, Falk, word back from Golden Square Captain. An incident not yet under control at this stage.
1: Adam Strike Control, word back Golden Square Captain. Incident not yet under control.

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0: 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We also have asbestos procedures in place.
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2: Yeah, Roger Foghorn, 0488 969 367.
1: Roger, Adam Street Control.

0: Fuck, I'm out of three control, zero. Adam, straight control. Yeah, roger, fuck. I'm further to my last here, rep. SES and FRV crews are currently undertaking a side removal of the vehicle to extricate the female driver of one of the cars.
1: Adam, straight control, center of Golden Square, Captain. SES and FRV crews undertaking side removal of the vehicle to extricate driver of one of the cars.

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0: Fuck them with RV pump 6-7 V's out to EMR for smelling Grove Mount clear. Go on.
1: Roger Papa 67B, ambulance already on scene, they've arrived to find the patient in arrest.
0: Roger Papa 67B, acknowledge, sir.

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0: If I can, we organise fire investigation for this event. And the correct address is Unit 2, number 37 Tobin Street.
1: Roger, Air Control.

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1: Papa 73A, appears to be a path from my caller. They can see a male with what appears to be a bottle of possibly petrol in his hand, lighting the grass on fire, still present. We're notifying police.
0: Roger, copy.

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0: Yeah, Roger Falcom. Just for Golden Square Appliances responding to the job to support 73. They'll have to reroute and either go via Bellevue Road or Thistle Street. They won't be able to come up Adam Street as they normally would.
1: That's Adam Strength Control.

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1: Garden Square tanker. It's a call reporting a person at the scene with a bottle of some type of accelerant that's on fire, lighting grass with it. Still present, police are aware.
3: Copy off, fella.
1: Carpenter Street Control, Viacom message.
2: Viacom said.
1: We got another call from someone saying the male's put the fire out and he's now walking down Spring Gully Road. They didn't mention which direction, though.
2: Yeah, right, all copy. We're unable to find anything at this location. Do you have any further information on the specifics of the location on Carpenter Street or on Spring Gully Road?
1: Negative. We've had two separate calls. They've both just given that intersection, not able to specify a street number or any other location. So.
2: Right, you're all copied. Any further oncoming appliances, code 3, thanks.
1: Carpenter Street Control. Go on, square taker.
3: 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Come down, grade code 3.

0: 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Anything.
1: Back on Binning, I think you're unable to respond due to not having a driver.
0: Under Binning, I think you're at your cabin, strike control.
2: Falcon, cabin, strike control, with message.
0: Cabin, strike control.
2: Roger, I have located the individual lighting the fire. He is requiring assistance from police. Believe someone is currently chasing him. May have a mental illness. Can cancel all other oncoming appliances.
0: Captain, strike control. Go on, clear, take it.
3: Well, I'll come out of the strike control message.
0: Adam, strike control, stand by. Go on, clear, take it.
3: Yeah, fire, come on, Square Tanker, acknowledge. We're cancelling. We're going to go on to the job at Adams Street.
4: Yeah, disregard, Firecom. I was about sending the tanker onto our location, thanks.
0: Roger. And not yet under control, we're back, so you want them cave one?
4: 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They shouldn't be too far off.
0: Roger, Golden Square Tanker.
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1: Golden Square Tanker, 5253. Adam Street Control, send me a message.
2: Yeah, if I can see from Golden Square, Captain. We've had one female transported via ambulance to hospital. FIV crews and SES have extricated the second female driver of the vehicle who's being treated by AV as we speak.
1: Adam Street Control, Centre of Golden Square, Captain. One person transported by ambulance to hospital. FIV and SES have extricated. Second driver is being treated by ambulance currently.

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0: I'm an ATI on police, please.
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0: Roger, I'll come in.

0: Hawk, I'm heading straight control all the way back.
1: Adam, straight control, soon.
0: Hawk, I'm way back from Golden Square, Captain. I have an incident under control on Adam Street in Golden Square. Thanks.
1: Adam Street Control, way back Golden Square, Captain. Incident under control.

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2: Fine, send.
0: Captain Street Control, police advising they've got no units available and it's going to be that way for some time. Can we pass on the Papa 73A mobile to them so they can discuss where to from here? Otherwise, they're suggesting maybe you get ambulance to attend for if it's mental health issues.
2: Yeah, Roger. That the complainant is talking that he's got some car driving around chasing him around, but believe it may be mental health issues. If they can contact Pumper 73A's mobile, thanks.
0: Right, we'll pass on that number if you can just ensure you've got it with you.
2: Hey, Fermi.

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1: Arrow Control.
0: Yeah, way back from Arrow Captain, structure fire, stop.
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0: Well, I've gone back to 67B, still assisting AV with CPR. It's made a commitment time of a further 20 minutes.
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0: The local duty sergeant there is tied up for a little bit, might be about 10 minutes before they can give you a call, and if we could just have an initial word back on this event, thanks.
1: Roger, you can have a word back from Mr. Lewis of a false alarm stop code 609.
0: Captain Three Control, we're back to Mr. Lewis, false alarm stop code 609.

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1: Adam Street Control.
0: Aerobic Falcon, can we please organise the cancel of Vic Roads with some sand, thanks. I've got a significant amount of oil on a hill, as well as corns, etc. And you can also mark Golden Square Tanker as available on event, thanks.
1: Adam Street Control, it's a Vic Roads, right, we'll get on to them. Just the approximate dimensions of the spill.
0: Yeah, Roger, the ground coverage is probably 1 metre by about 6 or 7 metres.
1: Roger, Adam Street Control.

0: 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Message.
1: Eric Control, sir.
0: Yeah, Firecom, we need to notify the Ararat Rural City Council for building surveyor and also for temporary fencing. And also, this is a Department of Housing unit, so they need to be notified as well.
1: That's Ararat Control.
2: Firecom, Carpet Street Control, message.
1: Carpenter Street Control.
2: Yeah, Roger, we're currently on the phone with Vic Pohl. You can make Pumper 73A available, thanks.
1: I've gone Pumper 67B. Pumper 67B. I've gone Pumper 67B, it's been released by AV. You can mark us as returning and in station, thanks. Pumper 67B.

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0: 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Your mic me is returning from the structure fight Tobin Street, Ararat, and in my home location, thanks.
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0: 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Right.
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0: Zero from Arrow Captain. Crews have completed secondary search of the unit with no persons found inside. They are still missing, but then nobody has been found inside the structure. The crews are now starting to make up.
1: Roger.

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0: Block on word back from Golden Square, Captain, of an incident stop Adam Street and Golden Square, zero to follow.
1: Roger, we're back, Golden Square, Captain, of an incident stop, go with the zero.
0: All parties have been transported by AB to hospital. We're currently assisting Vic Roads in cleaning up the oil spill. We're also assisting Vic Polar Traffic Management due to a shortage of available crews on their behalf.
1: Roger.

0: Viacom's Mizedale rehab has been released from Ararat control and is now heading home.
1: Roger, Mizedale rehab.

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0: Oh, Golden Square has been released and returning.
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0: 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Is there anything, thank you?
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0: 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False alarm stop.
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0: 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Pumper 67 B's out for car fire. 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Brick reserve, code 1.
1: Roger, Pumper 67 B. Calls from a nearby resident. Can see flames, hear explosions. 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
1: Roger to Apollo's Tanker 3. Just getting a second call now. First call's from a nearby resident. Car's well alive. Police be notified for suspects.
0: Roger that.

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2: Sibram, Lieutenant Fong, we've located the front of the leak. We believe it's the S-trap in the toilet. The water has lowered. I'm letting smell from the sewer.
1: Roger, Mitchell, strike control.

0: from Missile Strike Control.
1: Missile Strike Control.
0: From Electronic Strike, Missile Strike Control.
1: Yeah, Tim, just asking if the laser ram was required. They got an automatic notification.
2: Negative, Vic Paul and AB.
1: Thanks, Mitchell Strike Control.

0: Todd, let me just write control message. Todd, can you please create a new event at 64 Mitchell Street for a gas leak?
1: Right, Mitchell Street Control, which appliances do you want attached to that event?
0: Attached to trigger pump for a trigger tanker and trigger support. And can you please notify the gas company to attend in the morning? There is a gas leak coming from their side of the meter.
1: Roger, trigger bumper. Just confirming no page reactivation or support record.
0: Negative icon, which would be all good.
1: Roger, the gas company will send somebody out tonight. Even if we make the request for them to attend in the morning if there's a leak.
0: Yeah, roger that, Ficom. We will notify the owners.
2: Ficom, Megalord Bumper.
1: Megalord Bumper.
2: Ficom, Megalord Bumper's out to support Maiden Gully Car Fire, Golf and Crow.
1: Roger, Megalord Bumper, fully involved. Appears to be on the old golf course and will notify police.
2: Yeah, we'll copy. Thanks, welcome.

0: Så jag kom vägen, han vet ju hur fargolfen kör.
1: Hi, Gallipapa, refuse to be on the golf course. Fully locked. Please be notified.

0: Viacom, Napoleon's Tanker 1, turning out to car fire at Napoleon's Wreck Reserve.
1: Roger, Napoleon's Tanker 1. 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
2: Upper 67B, Napoleon's control, flight ground 296.
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3: Tanker 2. Your Smiles, Tanker 2 is still required at the Pauline's Rec Reserve.
2: Stand by, and see you in Napoleon's control.
0: Negative, Viacom, not required.
2: Roger, Smiles, Tanker 2.
3: Yeah, thanks, Viacom, acknowledge, I'm returning.
2: Roger.
4: Viacom, to Street Control, we're back.
2: Mitchell Street Control.
4: Word back from Lieutenant Fallon, incident stop 64 Mitchell Street, Echuca. We've discovered that the leak is only a small leak. Gas company is still required to attend, and you could pass on figures when ready.
2: Roger, we're back, Lieutenant Fallon. Incident stop. You've discovered that it's only a small leak, but gas company is still required. Can you go again with the last bit?
5: Yeah, Viacom, can you please pass my phone number figures to the gas company if they require it?
2: Oh, Roger, go with the number.
5: 0428-308-744.
2: Roger.
5: And all due compliances are returning.
2: Roger.
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0: Charger on Napoleon. 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

0: bike. 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

like on the volume control with it. We're back from station off the hell in the non-structure fire stop. Napoleon's Wreck Reserve, Napoleon. Pump 67B will be remaining on scene for a further 15 minutes.

0: bike. Oh, Maiden Gully Control, we're back.
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0: We're back, Lieutenant Neil. Non-structure fire stop. Police are on scene.
1: Roger, we're back. Lieutenant Neil, non-structure fire stop. Police are on scene.

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1: Sorry, Bull Captain.
0: Falcon, we're just assembling at the station. We'll be a couple of minutes before turnout. I'll advise on turnout.
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0: Welcome, Steve here from Western Control. So whether we're still required?
1: Roger, couldn't raise them before, I'll try again. High Ripple Control, Falcon, this.
2: Ripple Control, Sam.
1: Yeah, Ripple Control, I'll just get your station asking if Bumper 72 is required. Ripple have acknowledged the page, we may mobile shortly, and Mildura have just not responded also.
2: Yeah, negative fire, Tom. Can you mark this as a word back from SSO? Freestone is a false alarm stop.
1: Ripple Control with Vaccine, so Freestone, false alarm stop.
3: 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We'll remain in station also.

Python from the 67 base. Out of 67 base. Python, we come back, it's back online, thanks. That's probably 67 base.

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Welcome, Rose Creek Pumper is turning out to alarm Vemi input entrance, Waterfalls Road.

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0: 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From firefighter to Wattridge. False alarm stopped. All other upcoming can cancel and return with our thanks.
1: Hi, Roger, Vinny Control. We're back from firefighter Wattridge of false alarm stopped. All unread appliances have ended in Mount Masson. You can cancel and return. I'll take the diligence. Riddle Tree Pumper.
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1: Bomber,
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0: Bridgewater Tango 2, Tango Asshole car fire south of Bridgewater on the corner highway.
1: Roger, Bridgewater Tango 2. The fire is underneath the rear axle. It's a BMW car that runs on unleaded petrol.
0: Copy that, Viacom.

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0: Can you get police for traffic control, please?
1: Roger, Bridgewater Tanker 2.

0: in my Bridgewater Tango 2, I'm saying, and word back from Bridgewater Captain, not yet under control, car fully involved.
1: Roger, we're back from Bridgewater Captain, over non-structured flow, not yet under control, car fully involved.

0: Bridgewater captain, nothing ahead.
1: Yeah, he's flying off.
0: 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That's not your response at this stage. Do you want to replace or give them more time?
1: Well, I'm a single captain. I'm actually on scene at the car fire. Inglewood won't be required, thank you.
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0: Welcome back to Smash. Thank you to my ball of the Gas League. Back at Smash Primary School, 54 Lady Dirk Street. Back at Smash.
1: Roger, back at Smash. Thank you to police. 1 minute off. It's at the Back of Smash Primary School. We've had an updated address at 56 Lurdedeg Street. It's leaking from the heater within the primary school. The smell's quite strong. The room is enclosed, but one door is open.
0: Yeah, Roger, Flycom. Did they provide a best access?
1: Negative.
0: That was the CFA fire going to be 434.
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0: 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Falcon message.
1: Falcon, back to Mouse Control, then.
0: Roger, we just have Page Power and Brigade at night. You respond. Do you want to replace?
1: I don't need to replace, thanks.

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1: Yes, then Falcon.
0: Roger, I know you're on scene. We do have some further from police now. They're advising it's in the Grade 6 gallery, northeast side of the grounds. There's a strong smell from of gas from that classroom. And the joint classrooms have been evacuated.
1: Roger, we're up to the police now. Thanks, Michael.
0: Roger.
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1: Roger, word back from Bridgewater Captain of a non-structure fire stop.

Mark Holm, J.J.R. 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J.J.R. Smith, send. Mark Holm, I've just come across an accident on the Western Freeway, top of Pikes Creek. There's a Ford Ranger with a trailer into the guardrail. Nobody's trapped, no ambulance, but we'll need police ASAP for traffic control as it's on the bend coming up. Roger, do you just require police or do you require fire response as well? And do you require pager activation and support? You need the pager activation support for the brigade. You just need police for traffic control. Roger.

0: on BGS, we refer to that just for police also. It is blocking the right-hand lane coming up out of Pikes Creek into the land.
1: Roger.

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1: Back to Mass Control, same.
0: Go back to DJ Williams, incident on the control. Back to Mass Primary School, 56 Lady X Street, back to Mass. And 05.
1: Roger, back to Mass Control. We're back from DJ Williams, and incident under control. Stand by for a seat rep.

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2: Apologies, Falcon. Back to Smash Control, Zero from DJ Williams. We have a 6 metre by 4 metre classroom that's had plumbing work done on the heaters yesterday and now has a lingering smell of gas. Crews have conducted atmospheric monitoring and confirmed no readings, and the school's contacted the plumber to reattend and check the heaters. Crews are just ventilating, and then we'll be released shortly.

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1: Thanks, smash control, send.
0: Way back, DJ Williams, incident stop. Back at Smash Primary School, scene's been handed over to the principal.
1: Roger, back to Smash Control. We're back from DJ Williams, incident stop, scene handed to the principal. And back to Smash Control, fuck a message.
0: Then fuck on.
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1: Roger, Camperdown, pumper, we've had an updated address, Bath Street near Manifold Street in Camperdown. It's a semi-truck versus a car, high velocity. No persons reported trapped at this stage, but we don't have any ESOs on scene. There's a 35-year-old female patient appears to be in shock.
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0: Also, police, ambulance and SES are on scene.
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0: Manifold Street Control, we've had Bostock Creek and Cobden Brigade not yet respond. Would you like either of them to be replaced?
1: I'm negative at this stage. Polycom, this is Cobden Tanker turning out to MVA in Camperdown.
0: Roger, Cobden Tanker. It's come through as a semi-verse car, high-velocity impact, possibly someone trapped. However, further down, they have stated no persons trapped. There is one patient. They are conscious and breathing. No reported injuries, no fire or hazmat. Police have advised it's down Bath Street if you turn off manifold.
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1: Roger, that was a stop on all other appliances. Actually, Cobden Tango 1.
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1: 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Now to you, Bosox Creek Station, final message.

0: Vice Officer Greg Tanka.
1: Vice Officer Greg Tanka, from the control point, they have advised that you can cancel.
0: Roger to that.
1: Would you like me to send a cancel page to the brigade?
0: Yes, you can.
1: Roger.

0: Well, I come way back from Lieutenant Russell.
1: Go ahead.
0: We're back. Incident under control. All people are out of the vehicles.
1: Roger, Manifold Street Control. We're back from Lieutenant Russell of an incident under control. All persons are out of the vehicles.
0: Roger, Viacom.

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0: Fuck off, I'm 73B's out there, 5B, St. Lawrence Court, 114, Upper Coast, California Gully Road, California Gully.
1: Roger, I'm 73B.

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0: Papa, burning, smelly size, 324 man, gives it a row.
1: Roger, Papa 53, stand by for further.
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1: Roger, Pumper 56, BSL and Pumper 53. There was an audible alarm in the background of the call. No reported injuries. The alarm has been operating for 20 minutes and there is a very faint smell of burning. There's one person inside, nil evacuation. It's a double-storey brick building and best access is via the gate with a button on the rock wall. Actually, Pumper 53, did you receive?
0: Pumper 53, Roger.
1: Roger, apologies. Eaglehawk Pumper, stand by. Actually, Roger, Pumper 56, yourself and Pumper 53, your fire ground channel is 10. Eaglehawk Pumper.
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1: There's an audible alarm in the background of the call. No reported injuries, and the alarm has been operating for 20 minutes with a very faint smell of burning. One person inside, nil evacuation. It's a double-storey brick building and best access via the gate. 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

0: 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St. Lawrence Control, we've had Golden Square Brigade not yet respond. Would you like them to be replaced?
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1: Tool Bell Tanker, South Gisborne Brigade, not yet respond. Would you ask them to be replaced?
2: Vicom, sorry, that transmission was broken. Send again with the brigade, not responded.
1: Roger, we've got Gisborne Brigade that has not yet responded.
2: Vicom, give them more time.
3: Vicom, Gisborne Pumper's out to smell of smoke in a house. Mount Gisborne Road, Gisborne.
1: Roger, Gisborne Pumper. The alarm was audible in the background of the call. No reported injuries, and the alarm has been operating for 20 minutes with a very faint smell of burning. There is one person inside with nil evacuations. It's a double-storey brick building, and best access is via the gate. 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
0: Vicom, Gisborne Tanker 1 out to smell of smoke, 324, Mount Gisborne Road, Gisborne, code 1.
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1: 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I've got a word back from SSO. 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
1: Roger, we're back from SSO Opie of investigating Cancer Pumper 56. 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
0: For emergency control point being closed in.
1: Affirmative, Gisborne Pampa. We've got all appliances returning except for yourself.
0: Roger that. We're just going to re-enter the premises again. The owner of the premises has said the alarm's going off again, so we'll go and check that out.
1: Roger, Gisborne Pampa. Did you need anyone to come back?
0: A negative at this stage.

0: 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We're back.
1: Catholic Road Control, send.
0: Yeah, Roger Parker, I'm with that from station officer. This case, investigating detector appears to have been activated by shower.
1: Roger, Cuthbert through control, we're back, station officer. This case, investigating. It seems to the detector has, seems the detector has been activated by the shower.

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0: So I can give them pamper.
1: Give them pamper send.
0: Well, Tom, we've had a look at the smoke alarm again. We reckon there's this smoke residue through the house still because of the lack of wind. The owner of the premises is going to go and buy a new smoke detector. So give them pamper is on return.
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